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7: We have 46 of these in the state of Utah. 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
8: I'm going to go with state parks.
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Oh my gosh, it is the Red, White, and Boom in Sandy City. The free concert, the parade, and of course the big fireworks event.

3.7. Hi, you know the Benson Boone, your Always Music Festival passes. Frank Bell has them tomorrow. He also has your tickets for Taylor Dayne and Exposé. Josh Groban, and along with Jennifer Hudson, that show is coming up on Friday night. Make sure you're listening. Owen Lagoon. Oh, wow. What doesn't Frank have? B98.7.

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0: Welcome to Intelligence for Your Life. My name is John Tesh, and real quickly here, I have a happiness tip to share with you. It's called pro-social spending, the power of pro-social spending, meaning giving money or time to others. We now know it boosts happiness more than spending on yourself. Lots of science supporting this. In a study by the University of British Columbia, researchers found that how much money people spent on themselves did not predict their happiness, but how much money they spent on others did. And that was true regardless of a person's income. The more people spent on others, the happier they reported feeling.
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0: right, my intelligent friends, check this out. Studies show that if you regularly wear an activity tracker, and I count myself among you, you want to track your steps, your breathing, or your heart rate. I do all of that stuff. We now know the readings can be off by as much as 50% on average. So according to Emily Cadulupo, a data scientist, it's because most of us are wearing our devices the wrong way, and we can change this. So most people, we wear our activity trackers like a watch near our wrist bone, right, where the gadgets tend to fit loosely and comfortably. But our expert says it's problematic because trackers are designed to lay flat against your skin and remain snug in one spot the entire time you wear them. That way, the device can shine light onto your skin. And depending on how much light gets reflected back based on the amount of blood flowing through your vessels at the moment, trackers are able to estimate everything from your heart rate to your metabolic rate to your sleep quality and more. But if your device is loose on your wrist, our expert says its sensors will be exposed to ambient light from your environment that throws off the readings. That's why it's really simple. She recommends strapping your device two finger widths above your wrist bone so it can lie flat. That way, you'll get the most accurate readings possible. Want to dig deeper? All the intel is waiting for you on my website. It's Tesh.com.
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21: For years, we've been talking about both the positive and negative effects of being on social media. And I would say, by and large, for older adults, social media is net positive. Not all positive, but net positive. Helps them keep in touch with friends and stay social. But for younger people, social media use, especially heavy use, tends to be net negative. In fact, according to this year's World Happiness Report, youth who use social media more than 5 hours a day reported a lower level of well-being. And researchers who study this sort of thing found that many teens wish these platforms didn't even exist, and yet they can't seem to stop using them. Experts we talked to largely suggested two things. Ideally, along with your friend group, take some time offline. Also, try to recurate your algorithm so it shows you posts that'll make you feel good. I'm Dr. Sanjay Gupta, helping you live a better life.

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1: So the average person today in North America spends 92% of their time indoors. I'm guilty. As a result, our physical and mental health are suffering. So there is a formula developed by neuroscientist Dr. Rachel Hopman to make us stronger and happier. It's known as the 20-5-3 rule. First, you spend 20 minutes outside in nature, like in a neighborhood park, three times a week. The next part of the 25-3 rule is 5 hours each month spent in semi-wild nature, like hiking in a state park. Dr. Hopman says when study subjects spent time in wilder settings, they were much happier. They were less stressed in their everyday lives. The next formula, next part of it, is 3 days spent each year off the grid in nature, like camping or renting a cabin in the woods. I love doing this. You'll want a place with spotty cell service, wild animals, tons of stars at night. That type of nature causes your brain to pump out alpha waves, the same ones produced during meditation. Here's the formula again. It's 20-5-3. 20 minutes in a neighborhood park, three times a week. 5 hours a month in semi-wild nature. And again, my favorite, 3 days each year spent camping off the grid.
2: IFYL. The intelligence for your life.

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1: You know, Gabe, when people listen to this show or when they listen to our podcast, they count on us for beauty trends.
2: Oh, of course they do. Yeah, you're gorgeous.
1: Thank you. You're not, never mind. I was going to tell you something my wife said about me that wasn't very flattering the other day. Have you tried the latest beauty trend? It's known as ice facials or facial icing. You either rub ice cubes on your face or you dunk your whole face in a bowl of water. In recent months, more than 33,000 social media posts have used the hashtag ice facial because they're claiming that the ice makes your skin tighter. Yeah.
2: Yeah, sure.
1: With less puffiness. Yeah. Those benefits are based on research we've shared before on cold plunges. Basically, any part of your body is exposed to cold temperatures, the blood vessels constrict. But according to board-certified dermatologist Dr. Jessica Garlick, make sure you never rub ice directly on your skin for more than a few seconds because that can cause frostbite and permanently damage your skin. Yeah, you always have to be careful with these tips. You know, we gave a tip, some tip we gave, and somebody put their sponge in the microwave and lit it on fire, and it was my fault.
2: It's got to go in wet.
1: It was my fault.
2: That's to sanitize your sponge.
1: So what do you think about this?
2: But look, there's a bunch of people. First of all, acute stress is always good for you. So the things that stress your body and then you remove the stress, like a cold plunge for your face, it's going to be good. Your body's going to respond well. We talk about that all the time. That's a good rule of thumb. There are a lot of office workers, though, from the 60s who would come to work hungover and dip their head in a bucket of ice to try to deal with the stressful day that are going, hey, what? I was way ahead of my time.
1: Why is that the 60s?
2: Because I'm thinking of like Mad Men, you know, and they just put their face in the ice after the night out drinking with the clients, and then they got to present to somebody else. There's people who have lived this lifestyle are like, wow, I was no wonder my skin looks so taut.
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0: A Better Life with Dr. Sanjay Gupta.
11: A colleague of mine went to a meeting of the primetime seniors the other week. There are programs like this all over the country for people in their 60s, 70s, 80s, and beyond to stay active. It's not just something to keep older folks busy. It helps to keep their bodies in shape and their brain sharp. Showing up with a good attitude is a must, and research shows that having the right mindset actually does lead to better physical aging. So if you need some suggestions to boost your positivity, experts we talked to recommended focusing on goals, which can boost your confidence. Practice gratitude, they said. One of the seniors my colleague met told her that just waking up in the morning is, quote, better than the alternative. That's true. Focus on the things you can control. Diet and exercise, and very importantly, surround yourself with positive people, because that can be contagious. I'm Dr. Sanjay Gupta, helping you live a better life.
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This is Intelligence for Your Life. I'm John Tesh on B98.7.

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John Tesh with you here on the radio. And there's a new job search app I want to tell you about. It's called Source, spelled S-O-R-C-E. And it's being described as, quote, Tinder for job seekers, Tinder like the dating app. Here's how it works. You upload your resume, and then you start swiping right or left on job listings. 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The platform says it's currently pairing 400,000 job seekers with 1.6 million job openings. If you want to try it, you can download Source from the Apple App Store or Google Play Store. 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

0: So even if your partner snores and steals the blankets, it turns out sharing the same bed could give you a much better night's sleep. Listen to this. University of Arizona psychiatrist Dr. Brandon Fuentes found that couples sleeping in the same bed, they drifted off faster, slept longer, and experienced less insomnia and fatigue compared to those sleeping alone. And that's true whether couples cuddled together while sleeping or were on opposite sides of the bed. For this study, the researchers recruited 1,000 adults, and those who slept with a partner were less likely to be anxious, stressed, or even depressed, and much more satisfied with their life and relationships. But the benefits of co-sleeping only occur if you share the bed with another adult, because adults in the same bed, they tend to synchronize their sleep cycles and their nighttime movements. But parents sharing a bed with their kids, they tended to be severely underslept. Dr. Fuentes believes it's because during sleep, the brain remains highly aware of anyone nearby. If that person is another adult, it provides a sense of security and of support, making it easier to fall asleep and relax and stay asleep. But co-sleeping with a child, it triggers your brain's protective mechanism, right? Which increases stress. That keeps the brain vigilant and ultimately disrupts sleep.
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1: So your morning backaches may have more to do with your devices than your old mattress. Listen to this. This comes from a study by the British Chiropractic Association. They found that using electronic devices in bed practically guarantees back and neck trouble. It's because hunching over to see a screen resting in your stomach puts stress on your spine and the muscles that support it. Most of us also tend to hold our phones and tablets away from our body, which brings our shoulders out of alignment with our neck, right? But most of us don't associate our aches with our gadgets because the pain develops gradually. The best move is to make your bedroom a gadget-free zone, but if you can't resist, support your back with a pillow and prop your device up to eye level. The idea is to get the device in a position where you can comfortably sit up straight with your shoulders back and your eyes looking forward, and put as little stress as possible on

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1: Gabe, I wanted to bring this to you. Researchers at Mass General Brigham Hospital just published something that's going to surprise a lot of people. They tracked older adults for 19 years. It was a big study, and the finding was that each additional hour of daytime napping was linked to a 13% higher mortality risk. Uh-oh. Morning naps in particular were the biggest red flag. Long, frequent naps aren't restorative. They're often a warning sign that something deeper is going on with sleep at night or with overall health. A lot of folks that have sleep apnea end up falling asleep in the middle of the day.
2: Yes.
1: For hours.
2: Yes, prefrontal cortex dementia, like these things.
1: Red flags.
2: These are red flags that your brain is deteriorating because you're not getting the sleep that you need. So we need those extended periods of sleep at night. We need those full REM cycles. If we're not getting them because the signal for that is we're tired during the day.
1: Right.
2: We want more coffee. We want more energy drinks. We're going to mask it with caffeine, or we take a lot of naps. That lets us know that we're not getting the restorative sleep that we need. And then boom, before we know it, we're in the doctor's office getting an MRI Do it now. Before you start to notice the cognitive decline.
1: Yeah, and we also know that lack of sleep creates pain as well. Same thing all throughout our body, inflammation.
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Let's lean into some brain health tips here on the John Tesh program. I have two things that could be aging your brain prematurely. Now, this data comes from the Memory and Healthy Aging Program at Cedars-Sinai. Here's the first brain ager. You don't get enough social interaction. So it's common, as you know, in our culture to slowly lose our social network as we go on through life. Things like working remotely, having a new baby, retiring create social isolation. However, social interaction will solidify new connections between our brain cells. Also, a strong social network, it's been shown to improve your mood, which is also linked to your brain health. Here's another brain ager to avoid. You do the same things over and over again. This puts your brain on autopilot. But when you push yourself out of your comfort zone and learn new things, or even just go new places, new connections are then formed between brain cells that keeps the brain youthful.

0: Here's a headline for you. How you treat sleep apnea could save or ruin your marriage. Now, this is according to behavioral scientist Dr. Wendy Troxell. Her study found that when people stuck with CPAP therapy, short for continuous positive airway pressure, a machine that keeps the airway open, both the patient and their partner had higher relationship satisfaction. This makes a lot of sense to me. The benefits didn't stop there. The study also found that when sleep apnea patients had higher sleep quality, they had fewer fights with their partners. And this makes perfect sense because when married partners get less sleep, not only are they more likely to have hostile conflicts, but they also end up with higher levels of inflammatory proteins in their blood after those fights. This is because sleep deprivation reduces our brain's ability to regulate emotion. Even mild exhaustion, by the way, can make you feel more sensitive and reactive. So if you have sleep apnea, and 1 in 10 adults do, by the way, make sure you get treatment for it. It could save your relationship.
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1: There's an intelligence for your life tidbit you can share with your friends. 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What happens? It helps you lock them into your brain. This comes from the journal Memory. In their study, one group of people posted their daily activities online for 2 weeks using pictures and text. Another group simply wrote about their activities in a journal. After the 2 weeks, the group that posted on social media had much higher recall about the events they'd experienced. It's because choosing a photo and writing about it increases the time you spend reflecting on your daily activities. Aha! This helps cement those events right into your memory. Now try it.

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1: Boy, I'm glad I'm not going out on a job interview these days. They're getting tougher. One of the toughest job interview questions I have before me here, according to the experts at LinkedIn. So the interviewer may ask, what skills are you lacking?
2: Oh.
1: According to LinkedIn career expert Nicole Williams, your best bet is to be honest but positive. So you might say, I'm not as adept at using project management software, but I'm taking classes on Coursera. The key is to show you're truthful, but you're self-aware and you know where you need improvement.
3: Yes. And that you're also, you know how to fix where your gaps are.
1: Yep.
3: Because everybody's going to have, we've known knowns and unknown knowns and all that. So everybody has the area that they're completely blind to. And then there should be an area that you're aware of that you need to work on. And then you should be working on that stuff. That's good. It's a good way of knowing the whole person that you're going to be hiring. Because not only do they need you to finish tasks, but you're also going to be around these people all the time. Yeah. So knowing yourself is a really important thing, important skill they want.
1: I love the thing we found where some of these interviewers are sending an assistant out to look at the back of the car of the people who are being interviewed to see how many rappers are there.
3: I feel attacked as somebody who has nothing but kids' trash and sports equipment in the back of my car. How dare you?
1: You'll be, yes, but you could be hired as a kindergarten teacher.
3: Yeah.
1: You're already a kid's coach.
3: For PE for kindergarten. That's what I could do.
1: That's it.
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17: Osteoporosis affects millions of people in the United States and around the world. It's a disease that basically causes someone's bones to become weak, brittle, and porous, which can increase their risk of fractures. Now, the good news here is there are things you can do other than, or in addition to, taking medications to prevent fractures before it's too late. One is to up your intake of calcium and vitamin D. You also want to eat more protein. One functional medicine dietitian told us that that helps build muscle, and if you're building muscle strength, then you are also building bone strength. You want to be mindful of your workouts. The best ways to build bone density, one therapist told us, are going to be resistance exercises like lifting weights, and also exercises that make your bones take a bit of an impact, such as jumping or even running, just loading the bones a little bit more. I'm Dr. Sanjay Gupta, helping you live a better life.

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John Tesh, Intelligence for Your Life. I want to tell you about a new term we just found. It's Ozempets. It's exactly what you think it is. A pharmaceutical company is studying how GLP-1 drugs could be used to treat the 60% of cats and dogs that are obese. Ozempets. Instead of regular injections, the study is testing slow-release implants on overweight cats, for example. Results are expected next summer, and if successful, your pudgy pet could slim down to a healthy weight, just like humans on weight loss medication. This is getting crazy.

0: Okay, so the latest way to escape our noisy and distracted world is with something known as brown noise. It's typically a deep, low-frequency hum. It can also be the low rumble of thunder or a strong wind, or when you're on a plane and the humming engines help drown out every other sound around you. What you're hearing is brown noise. Pablo Rapoles is a professor at NYU who studies music and the brain. He says brown noise will help you focus, be more productive, and even get better sleep because it helps block intrusive thoughts in the brain, allowing you to relax. He says, unlike other sounds people talk about, like white noise or pink noise, brown noise primarily focuses on lower frequencies. So it's the most likely to hide or mask other sounds we may be trying to ignore, like traffic or noisy neighbors. In fact, that's why a lot of people can easily sleep on airplanes, because the brown noise from the engines helps mask the distracting sounds of other passengers. If you want to check it out for yourself, right now there are thousands of videos you can search through online which feature the keywords brown noise, or check out the app Noise Generator.
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7: Well, Toy Story 4 led up to the new Toy Story 5. In Toy Story 4, Woody reconnects with Bo Peep and her three sheep. 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
1: A better life with Dr. Sanjay Gupta.
11: For years, we've been talking about both the positive and negative effects of being on social media. And I would say, by and large, for older adults, social media is net positive. Not all positive, but net positive. Helps them keep in touch with friends and stay social. But for younger people, social media use, especially heavy use, tends to be net negative. In fact, according to this year's World Happiness Report, youth who use social media more than 5 hours a day reported a lower level of well-being. And researchers who studied this sort of thing found that many teens wish these platforms didn't even exist, and yet they can't seem to stop using them. Experts we talked to largely suggested two things. Ideally, along with your friend group, take some time offline. Also, try to recurate your algorithm so it shows you posts that'll make you feel good. I'm Dr. Sanjay Gupta, helping you live a better life.
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0: LG is about to introduce a new AI technology into its smart TVs. 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
1: You've heard us say before that eye-rolling is considered a toxic behavior. It's dismissive. But science says we can't help but roll our eyes. It's a hard-to-control reflex that's literally our brain's way of trying to get as far away from something as it can. Now, this comes from body language expert Dr. Lillian Glass. I've interviewed her many times. Lillian says, neurologically, when we find something offensive or ridiculous or something that doesn't make sense, we eye roll as a way of disconnecting. The brain signals to your eyes to roll up because you're trying to withdraw from what's being said to you. Dr. Glass says, this is an extreme way of looking away from something that's untrustworthy or offensive. But just because there's a scientific explanation for it, she says, doesn't mean we shouldn't try to control the impulse. Now, researchers from the University of Washington weighed in on this. They found that the eye roll, even if it's accompanied by a laugh or a smile, broadcasts nothing more than a message of contempt. And contempt is relationship poison. If you're not aware that you roll your eyes, have your partner or friends call you out on it. Becoming aware of it may be the only way to stop.
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1: Let's talk clutter.
2: We could skip it.
1: Okay,
2: we're the clutter kings, by the way.
1: Let's just talk ice cream. Anyway, if you're feeling stressed by too much clutter, there's something called the 12-12-12 challenge, and it's as simple as this. This works great if you have a specific room in your house that you find overwhelming.
2: Okay, my office?
1: Yeah, so my closet right now, all right? Because this method gives you three very small yet attainable goals to complete. Helps you get a handle on the mess. Okay, so after we finish the show, I'm going to try this. It turns out as long as you're handling 36 items in total, you'll feel much better. Here's the way you do it. You find 12 items to donate, 12 to toss, and 12 to return to their proper place in the house. 12, 12, 12.
2: This is good. My office is a clutter fiesta. My closet is a clutter party. I need to do this. I need to find the 12 items. Because here's the thing. It's not like I stopped buying clothes. I just don't get rid of the clothes, and then all of a sudden there's no space for it. So I need to do this. This is good. It also keeps everything in the digestible chunk. Because you look at your whole closet, you look at your whole office, and you go, I'm not going to get through that today. But if you can just give yourself these targets, these small attainable targets, everything will start to clear up. And by the way, once you do it once, the dopamine rush of knocking something off will encourage you to do it again. So like if you vacuum out your car one time, you're more likely to keep it clean after you've done that.
1: Find 12 items to donate and then 12 items to toss out and 12 to return to their proper place in the house. What are you doing with all those plush toys that everybody gives you and your kids?
2: They sit in a little basket in each of the kids' rooms and it always turns into a mess.
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0: Time for some vacation intel here on the John Tesh radio program. Did you know that when it comes to family vacations, it's now Gen Z that's deciding where to go and what to do? Now, these are kids age 14 up to 28 years old. Business Insider tells us travel agents are seeing adult children gain influence on multi-generational getaways. One agent estimated that 80% of their clients' family trips had been influenced by their teenagers and young adult kids. It's like that with our grandkids for sure. Now, you might think a 20-year-old is too old to take a family trip, but not so. Gen Zers aren't ready to let go of one part of childhood, the good old family vacation. 10 years ago, kids in their mid-20s weren't really traveling with their parents that much. I never did that very much. They would rather be with their friends or significant others. But as Gen Z delays adulthood by living in the family home and not getting married or having kids, they're still going on family trips. Gen Z teens and young adults aren't just tagging along. They apparently are calling the shots and organizing the family vacations themselves.
1: Intelligence for your life with John Tesh.

0: much does it really cost to own a dog these days? Well, if you're like most pet parents, research shows you likely budget at least $100 per month to cover the basics of feeding your dog and occasionally taking them to the vet. But if you're a homeowner with hopes of potentially selling your home someday, you should budget an extra $12,000 to cover dog-related repairs. This is according to Susan Martin-Spips, a licensed home appraiser. She says having a house full of doggy damage probably won't stop people from buying your home, but it will significantly lower your home's resale value. For example, she says the most common repairs today's homes need include replacing pet-stained carpets, replacing scratched or chewed wooden doors and window frames, and fixing landscaping that's been damaged from years of digging, marking, and playing. And then when it comes to furniture, pet damage is the second leading cause of repair claims after product failure, which refers to when furniture arrives broken or unusable. Home appraiser Martin Spips says pet-related repairs are normally not covered by homeowners insurance, and a home with significant pet damage could appraise for up to 5% less, just so you know.
1: There's always room for improvement. The John Tesh Radio Show. 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
3: A better life with Dr. Sanjay Gupta.
4: By age 35, two-thirds of American men will experience some degree of noticeable hair loss. And by age 50, about 85% of men will have significantly thinning hair. That's according to the American Hair Loss Association. Now, one dermatologist explained that hair loss can either be genetic or it can be triggered by stress, illness, surgery, medications, major life events. No matter the cause, a lot of men, understandably, are frustrated by hair loss because it seems like a loss of control. You can take great care of your scalp by all sorts of expensive lotions and potions, but that might not matter. There are some tried and true medications that might work, like minoxidil or finasteride. But another solution is just shaving it off. And I've heard more and more how liberating this can be for a lot of guys. That's the ultimate control of their appearance. I'm Dr. Sanjay Gupta, helping you live a better life.
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1: Let's talk about Ozempic and your breath. Ozempic and similar weight loss drugs are helping people drop pounds. But before people notice your slim down physique, they may smell your breath. Doctors are calling it Ozempic breath. It isn't an official diagnosis, but the symptoms are very real, apparently. And they mostly come down to what's happening in your mouth and in your gut. First, these drugs slow down digestion, which means food sits longer in the stomach where it can ferment and release sulfur-like gases, and that can lead to unpleasant burps and bad breath. And then there's saliva. Normally, eating stimulates saliva production, which helps wash away bacteria, right? But when you're eating less, you produce less saliva. That dry mouth creates the perfect environment for odor-causing bacteria to grow. You put it all together, and you've got a perfect storm for halitosis, or Ozempic breath. And it's having an unexpected positive side effect for some businesses. Companies are reporting increased demand for gum and mints, like the Ice Breakers line, which is seeing almost a 10% sales bump. So if you're on a GLP-1 medication, I have a friend who is, you should reach for some gum, but also stay hydrated and maintain good oral hygiene, because you may love the weight loss, but no one else is going to enjoy your breath.

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1: Here's a headline from Dr. Harold Lancer, who wrote the book Younger. He says, we may be buying wrinkles at the grocery store.
2: And oh, wow.
1: Turns out what we put in our cart will put fine lines on our face if we're not careful. He says, high glycemic foods, which are ones that raise your blood sugar quickly, attack and destroy the proteins that keep skin plump. Wow.
2: Yeah.
1: Yeah, so too much alcohol is going to do the same thing because that's a lot of sugar in there. Okay. Sorry about that. So to maintain your youthful looks, avoid these foods, candy foods with added sugar, and white processed starches. Alcohol is on the list, by the way.
2: Not this time. So, look, the reality is most of us eat too many processed foods, and processed foods are designed to digest quickly and to hit our brain with feel-good chemicals, and that's great. But the reality is most of us get too many processed foods. Most of us get plenty of calories. It should not be surprising that it's not good for us.
1: Yeah, yeah.
2: You know, it shouldn't be. It's not. So switch to the whole foods. Eat those fruits and vegetables. If you're really craving something sweet, grab a piece of fruit. I try to train my kids to do it. It's something I try to do too. I'm always good about it. Sometimes I reach for the Pop-Tart, but the Pop-Tart is going to give me wrinkles.
1: Yeah, there it is. Processed foods will cause wrinkles.
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1: A better life with Dr. Sanjay Gupta.
13: When we talk about how much exercise someone should get, current guidelines call for about 150 minutes of moderate intensity exercise or 75 minutes of vigorous intensity exercise every week. New study out of the UK makes a strong case for vigorous exercise if and when you can do it. Now, researchers determined that even little bursts of vigorous exercise can significantly reduce someone's risk of 8 different diseases: dementia, type 2 diabetes, fatty liver disease, chronic respiratory disease, chronic kidney disease, immune-mediated inflammatory diseases, major cardiovascular events, and atrial fibrillation.

0: We're not talking about complicated training programs here. Just work with what you can into your everyday life. If you are breathless and unable to speak in complete sentences, then you've hit the mark. I'm Dr. Sanjay Gupta, helping you live a better life.
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3: Good morning, Utah. Some lucky young athletes got the chance to learn from an NFL pro this weekend. Chicago Bears left tackle Braxton Jones returned to his alma mater, Murray High School, to host a free football camp for kids ages 7 to 14. The camp gave young players the opportunity to build their skills while learning from an active NFL player about what it takes to compete at the next level. Jones was a standout athlete at Murray High School, where he played both football and basketball. He later continued his football career at Southern Utah University before being selected by the Chicago Bears in the 2022 NFL Draft. Utah's history now has a new home at the Utah Capitol Complex. The Museum of Utah celebrated its grand opening Saturday inside the Michael Olevitt North Capitol Building. The new museum brings together artifacts from across the Beehive State, from St. George to Logan, all under one roof. The grand opening included live music, food trucks, hands-on exhibits, and activities for the whole family. The museum is open 7 days a week. For hours and more information, head to the museum's website. I'm Alyssa Royster with your ABC4 Up.
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7: What Utah food chain is credited with inventing fry sauce? Do you know?
11: Arctic Circle.
7: Yeah! You got it!
11: Hey.
7: Yeah, and they actually, before French fries, they used to put it on burgers. It was known as pink sauce. And Arctic Circle, the first one, opened just near the Sears, downtown Salt Lake City, on 9th South and 100 East on Pioneer Day 1950, and debuted pink sauce, otherwise known as fry sauce.
12: A Better Life with Dr. Sanjay Gupta.
13: You know, it's funny, when I think back to what the typical American dinner looked like when you and I were kids, there's usually some kind of meat featured at the center of the plate. Vegetables are there, but often thought of as a side dish. More and more, though, we are coming to realize that a plant-based diet, with little or no meat even, is going to be a healthier way to eat for just about everyone. New study out of the University of Hawaii Cancer Center found that eating a high-quality plant-rich diet that includes whole grains, vegetables, and fruits may prevent cognitive impairment even when people start that diet in their late 50s and 60s. Yeah, it's important to make sure you're getting enough protein, fats, complex carbohydrates. Just because you cut out or even cut back on meat, though, is not a license to eat whatever you want. Focus on eating whole, real foods. I'm Dr. Sanjay Gupta, helping you live a better life.
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0: 7. That is Pat Benatar and Hit Me With Your Best Shot. 5:45 as we start this Monday. I think a lot of people in church yesterday were praying for rain. Look at this. 51 degrees and raining in Salt Lake. Here we are almost into July and it's snowing up at Snowbird. Yeah, it's currently 31 degrees and flurries at the top of Snowbird. Never know what you get. Yesterday they called for rain. We got sunshine. Today it called for sunshine. We got rain, but the sun will be out this afternoon. But we love this rain. Oh, and that smell of fresh rain, huh? And we're going to be talking about that. Our morning bee poll, what is your favorite summer smell? You can join the conversation at 801-760-9870. And coming up at 8, another shot to win Benson Boone tickets at the Yours Always Music Fest. Those tickets officially went on sale over the weekend. If you want to see Benson, drop by at 8. Then at 8:10, Question Impossible for dinner and a show. As you get ready for 4th of July weekend, you can kick it off Friday night on a date night at Applebee's. And then head over and see Josh Groban at the Maverick Center with Jennifer Hudson. The question for that dinner and a show package is 1 in 5 people over the weekend did this. 1 in 5 did this over the weekend. Maybe you did. Know what it is? Well, if not, stick around at 6:05. I'll give you the answer. And I want to start with this on your Monday morning as you're getting ready for work. We all started out with ugly cars, right? We just bought my kid one. I'm not going to tell you what we bought, but it was $2,000. Oh, and it's a looker. But, you know, there are some really expensive cars that are ugly, too. And the list just came out of the ugliest cars of all time. Number one, the Tesla Cybertruck, yeah, which is referred to as the flaming dumpster often. Number two is the Prius. I sort of disagree with that. The GM Dustbuster minivan, AMC Pacer. They also listed the Chevy Lumina, which I used to have one of those. The Nissan Cube. And the vehicle Chris told me was his first, the VW Thing. I don't know if you've ever seen that. It is an ugly car. I mean, I can't imagine pulling into valet and just throwing the keys to the guy and say, park this thing. Yeah, it's an ugly car.
1: And I pull up to the hotel. It's like, he said, sir, I'm your valet. It's like, oh, but in my defense, I don't drive the kind of vehicle that you typically valet. I drive the kind of vehicle before somebody else gets in it, you need to start explaining things about it. You're going to park this? Yes, sir. Okay. Just so you know, probably won't even happen. Occasionally, if you make a really sharp left-handed turn and the defrost switch is slid all the way to the right, the back wheel pops off. Oh no.

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bad as Shakira this morning, 5:55 as you start your work week, B98.7. You know, the amount of stress you deal with on a weekly basis has a lot to do with if you'll develop brain issues later in life, like Alzheimer's, Parkinson's. We're going to talk to a Utah doctor about that up ahead. Here's Benson Boone.

0: Well, if you want to see Benson Boone sing that live, we've got your tickets coming up at 8 o'clock to see him at the Yours Always Music Festival at the Utah Fair Park coming up in October. And also coming up around the corner, the answer to Question Impossible. Well, here we are, the final Monday of June, and hopefully June was a great month for you. And as we get ready to close it out, you know, it's been Alzheimer's and Brain Awareness Month, and right now there's a 30-day challenge underway. Here to talk about it, Utah physician Dr. Scott Norda. And Doctor, you're in Southern Utah, huh?
1: I am, yes, St. George.
0: Well, Doctor, I'm reading from your notes here that the nervous system has a lot to do with brain health. Our nerves, if we're stressed out, if we're not, how?
1: It's amazing, huh? You know, we talk briefly about stress in medical school, but not nearly enough. And so it was really my experience with patients where I felt like we were doing everything right and they weren't getting better, that I had to dig into it more and realize the common denominator for most of them was underlying stress and trauma.
0: Which leads to Alzheimer's, dementia, and brain problems. Interesting. And our nervous system is doing this.
1: Yeah, basically, there are multiple ways that

0: be stressed out. Some people are much more stressed out than others. How do we relax? Breathing exercises, what?
1: As far as kind of low cost to no cost options, I mean, those are endless, honestly. So what I like to do is I climb into our sauna every morning and just do some calm, deep breathing, yeah. relaxation and meditation. All of those are critical. I think the easiest thing for most people probably to see an immediate impact is their breathing.
0: Okay, practice on breathing.
1: Yeah, so if you just take, and this is what the research is showing, if you take a few minutes a day, multiple times a day, so let's say somebody has a stressful job, they wake up, their brain's already thinking about all the things they need to get done. If they can just pause first thing in the morning, if they just take 2 minutes to do some calm, deep breathing, and if they can even add in like positivity thinking and gratitude thinking, that up levels it even more.
0: We are chatting with physician Scott Norder about brain health. It's Alzheimer's and Brain Awareness Month as we close out June, and you're doing a 30-day brain challenge. Doctor, in closing, quickly tell us about that.
1: The purpose of us doing this Alzheimer's and Brain Awareness Month challenge, what we're calling our Brain Coherence Challenge for 30 days, and partnering with HeartMath, this tool that HeartMath has developed, they have several, but the tools that they use give us some insight into what's happening with our heart, and heart rate variability are really powerful.
0: All right, so we hook these machines up to us somehow, and it monitors our health for 30 days. How does that work?
1: The one that I really like, you hook it to your ear, and then it will sync with your phone, and it will show you exactly what this heart rate variability is, meaning what's that input from your autonomic nervous system to your heart.
0: Okay.
1: So you get this window, Frank, of being able to see what's happening right now with my heart rate variability and my nervous system in general. And then not only that, but as you see kind of the jagged appearance of being in a more stressed state, you can then try different things to see what works well for you to kind of calm that down.
0: Which you mentioned is breathing for most people, but Doc, I'm headed to Leatherby's. That's where I get rid of my stress.
1: You know, it might even be better.
0: Yeah, all right. Hey, Dr. Norder, thank you for your time talking about Alzheimer's and brain health. HeartMath.com for more if you want to hook up to one of those machines and see how your heart's doing versus stress levels. And it's the 30-day brain challenge, HeartMath.com. Doctor, thank you so much.
1: Yeah, thank you.
0: First check of the roads right now at 6:02.
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5: Traffic is pretty good this early morning, but there are a few issues with crashes on southbound I-15 in North Salt Lake and on northbound I-15 in Murray. Plus, there's a few medium slowdowns on northbound SR-36 in Lake Point, on northbound Bangor Highway in West Valley, and on northbound Mountain View Quarter Highway in West...
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9: Hot dogs.
0: Yes, hot dog, woo! Hot diggity dog. Woohoo, you're going to Rod Stewart. You can bring a frog. Sorry, that was lame. It's a Monday. I tried.
9: Matthew May, make it a great day.
0: There you go. 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
9: Not all screen time is created equal, and a new study out of Sweden is helping us understand this even better. So researchers followed more than 20,000 people over nearly two decades and determined that passive screen time, like sitting on the couch and watching television, raised someone's risk of dementia. But if they did something active, like reading, puzzles, or interacting with other people, this same group of people saw their risk of dementia drop. Just like you gotta put the work in to keep your body in shape as you age, you basically have to do the same thing with your brain. A couple things I have found to help: working to learn something new every day, whatever it might be, challenging yourself in some way every day, and really importantly, staying socially active. Some days that means meeting friends in person. Other days, maybe an email, a text, or a phone call. Just stay engaged. I'm Dr. Sanjay Gupta, helping you live a better life.
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0: Well, rain and 51 in Salt Lake right now. Hard to believe they're getting flurries up at Brighton where it's 30 degrees currently. It's almost July. Hard to believe it. Well, soccer fans are getting ready. It's one and done games getting underway in the knockout round. And a big one for the USA is coming up on Wednesday. We'll be talking about that in our B3. Plus, coming up at 8:10, a couple hours from now, we're going to have Question Impossible for dinner and a show coming up Friday night. We'll buy you dinner at Applebee's. You'll go next door to the Maverick Center and see Josh Groban. If you can answer this morning's question at 8:10, here it is. 1 in 5 people did this over the weekend. 1 in 5. You know what it is? Nap. Yes, nap.
1: I love taking one nap a day.
0: Okay.
1: And my bed is on the floor level.
0: Okay.
1: And I do this thing where I just fall face first. I go, oh my gosh, I'm tired. I fall face first on the bed and just lay there for 30 minutes.
0: Timber!
2: I need a lot of sleep. Sometimes I wake up in the morning, my first thought is, I don't think I can get a nap today.

0: 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B3. Three things you need to know before you leave the house.
1: Well, the World Cup continued over the weekend, and Lionel Messi continues to add to the history books.
2: It's in love!
1: As Argentina, the defending World Cup champions, easily coast to the top of their division and the knockout round, which, by the way, got underway yesterday with the game between Canada and South Africa. And Canada scored with seconds left.
3: And it's trying to be a second!
1: And they advanced to the round of 16 for the first time ever. As far as the USA's knockout game, they're going to play a team that's practicing at RSL Stadium. Bosnia-Herzegovina, they'll meet in San Francisco on Wednesday. It'll be a 6 o'clock game, and you can join the watch party and cheer on Team USA 6 o'clock on Wednesday night.
4: USA!
1: And also trending, Saturday may be 4th of July, but the Utah Jazz are getting their summer camp underway on Saturday, and you're going to see the brand new number one draft pick of the Jazz, Darren Peterson, who arrived by plane and said this about Utah fans who were cheering him on.
5: Yeah, it was great. When I looked out the window of the plane and seen everybody out there waiting for me and chanting my name and stuff, so that was huge for me. I came from Kansas, which was another huge fan base, so to go from there to here, I think it's going to be great. And when I put on the uniform, I'm not putting it on for myself, I'm putting it on for the fans.
1: Jazz fans really excited about that. Again, Jazz summer camp getting underway on Saturday. And last but not least, you probably know the name Alan Jackson, synonymous with country music. Well, he's been battling health problems and did his final show in Nashville. George Strait stepped on stage with him, and then Taylor Swift gave him a message via video.
6: Hey, Alan, it's Taylor.
1: Which says a lot, being that she's going to get married on Friday. And Alan Jackson wooed the crowd live one more time, and what he says is his final concert. You can see more highlights online this morning. Welcome to your Monday.
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10: Traffic is pretty good this early morning, but there are a few issues with crashes on southbound I-15 in North Salt Lake and on northbound I-15 in Murray. Plus, there's a few medium slowdowns on northbound SR-36 in Lake Point, on northbound Bangor Highway in West Valley, and on northbound Mountain View Quarter Highway in West Valley.
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1: Well, Toy Story 4 led up to the new Toy Story 5. In Toy Story 4, Woody reconnects with Bo Peep and her three sheep. What were the names of those three sheep?
15: Billy, Goat, Gruff.
1: Yes, you got it. Billy, Goat, and Gruff. Right. You're going to Toy Story 5.
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21: If I were to ask you what makes for a good night's sleep, you'd probably say a dark, quiet room, not too many things on your mind. But every night when you go to get some Z's, how often do you really think about the temperature in your bedroom? Temperature may be one of the most underappreciated factors in sleep. That's according to the Senior Vice President of Research and Scientific Affairs at the National Sleep Foundation. We often hear about lights and screens and stress, but even modest changes in temperature and airflow can influence both how quickly you fall asleep and how deeply you stay asleep. Most experts will recommend a room temperature of 60 to 67 degrees Fahrenheit. You might also experiment with your sheets and what you actually wear to bed. Play around a bit and see what improves your sleep. You might be delightfully surprised. I'm Dr. Sanjay Gupta, helping you live a better life.
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1: Well, 6:32, my lawn in Sandy is thankful for those showers overnight. We finally got some wet roads, but it looks like the showers are moving out. Clouds right now at 51. And speaking of which, you smell that smell after rain. Isn't that pleasant? What is your favorite summer smell? We're going to be talking about that up ahead. You can chime in or text us at 801-760-9870. And also on the way this hour, as we get ready to celebrate America's big birthday, what are Utah's contributions to America? What are really cool inventions that we gave America? We'll be looking at that closer to 7 o'clock as we get ready for 4th of July at America's big birthday party. How old is America?
4: I have no idea.
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1: 5,000. 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
1: Do they teach history in summer school?
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0: that's all that she wants. 6:43 at B98.7. Does she want to go to Benson Boone? All right, we got you covered. Coming up at 8 o'clock, your shot at Benson Boone tickets for the Yours Always Music Festival. And if you want dinner and a date, 8:10 shortly after that, concert code for Benson Boone. We're going to have tickets for dinner and a show Friday night. Josh Groban, you and a date going to Applebee's. Got you covered. Question Impossible coming up at 8:10. And right now, our morning bee poll. What is your favorite summer smell? Do you have a favorite summer smell?
1: When it rains, when it hasn't, there's a word for it, I can't remember, but when it rains, hasn't rained for a long time, and then it rains, and that smell that's in the air, those negative ions, I guess, get in the air. Is this?
0: Yeah, like earlier this morning, huh?
1: Yeah.
0: Petrichor is the word you're looking for when those ions release those compounds. Yeah, the smell of fresh rain hitting the soil. Some Facebook comments about favorite summer smells. Lori in Kearns, Adelie in Salt Lake said fresh cut grass, fresh mowed grass by far. Rebecca in Spanish Fork said the smell of cucumbers, which she is growing in her garden. That is a nice smell. I like those, especially in fresh water. Jeannie said coconut tanning oil, preferably Hawaiian tropics. She even has a preferred smelling brand. I do like that. Amy said chlorine. Favorite summer smell is chlorine. Chlorine? What's your favorite summer smell?
2: I love the smell of a wet dog.
0: Wet dog. Well, clearly with the heat, I'm sure he enjoys being wet. You like that smell, though, huh?
2: I just love dogs, and the smell of a wet dog, it's kind of musty,
0: but
2: it just reminds me of getting my dog freshly washed.
0: Oh.
2: Smelling good.
0: I don't know if people agree with you, especially the ladies.
3: Men and women both appreciate smells, but we do not appreciate the same kinds of smells. Women apparently appreciate pleasant smells. Like flowers. You give a woman a bouquet of flowers, they're like, oh, that smells like heaven. You give a man a bouquet of flowers, we're like, smells like 50 bucks. But women love flowers and perfume and potpourri and those scented candles. But men have an appreciation for unpleasant smells. Like, you ever seen a guy cleaning out a closet and he'll find a gym bag that he's forgotten about for 5 or 6 months, you know, with sweaty workout clothes in it, and he'll open it up and like, oh, man! Charlie, come here and smell this!
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7: Blame it on the rain. There are a few crashes this morning on southbound I-15 in North Salt Lake, on northbound I-15 in Murray, on westbound I-215 south in Midvale, and on southbound SR-193 in Clearfield. Plus, there's a medium slowdown on northbound SR-36 in Lake.
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16: A better life with Dr. Sanjay Gupta.
17: When you need your body to perform, but some of your muscles are having trouble, other muscles can sometimes help compensate. This is a great thing short term, but long term it can lead to serious and even chronic aches and pains. So if you've got nagging stiffness or irritation somewhere, don't push through it. Try to figure out why it's happening and how you can correct it. Strength and conditioning specialist Dana Santa says, performing exercises at a deliberate tempo makes it easier to notice when the wrong muscles are taking over, and also gives the intended muscles a chance to engage before that compensation kicks in. Dana suggests that starting with primary movement patterns such as squatting, hinging, pushing, pulling, rotating, and core can help make compensation easiest to identify and to address. I'm Dr. Sanjay Gupta, helping you live a better life.
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18: About 6:53, the normal high for this June 29th is 90 degrees. Only 74 is where we're going to max out today. Right now, 53 degrees in wet roads as most of the storms are moving out. We'll see lots of sunshine this afternoon. And by Pioneer Day, I imagine it's going to be pretty warm. And that weekend, Saturday, July 25th, Taylor Dayne and Exposé will be at the Canyons. And if you would like to go, we'll have tickets on the Grocery Game. And our item is already posted on our Facebook page, Potato Salad. Take a look at the fake price, drop back by at 7:20 and win Taylor Dayne and Exposé tickets. And on the way here shortly in about 7 minutes, as we get ready to celebrate America's 250th birthday, what are Utah's contributions to this great country? We'll look at that up ahead.

0: Contributed to not only the U.S. being the most ingenious society in the world, but the most inventive. Well, one of those inventions...
1: Three, detergent plus fabric soap.
0: Yes, Utah invented the television. At least Philo Farnsworth did, from Beaver, who at the age 21 in 1927 gave us the first image on a television.
2: He was Philo T. Farnsworth, and he had invented the first electronic television system.
0: And thanks to a Utahn, the steel guitar pedal was invented. And country music would never be the same. And Utah, of course, gave the medical world the Jarvik Heart and invented the hearing aid.
3: Can you hear me now?
0: Yeah.
3: Good.
0: And did you know Utah invented word processing software? That's right. WordPerfect was invented in 1979 by students and professors at BYU. And thanks to the University of Utah, we got computer graphics for games. Which, by the way, the U still has one of the top game development departments in the country. And, of course, there are more modern inventions, like the dirty soda, which Utah gave America. In fact, you can find them now inside McDonald's, thanks to this Utah creation. Oh, I'll have a dirty Dr. Pepper, thank you. And did you know we invented chocolate cinnamon bears?
4: Mmm, yummy.
0: Yeah, all thanks to the sweet candy shop in downtown Salt Lake City. And of course, we gave the world funeral potatoes, frog-eyed salad, fry sauce. And one other thing you didn't know, oh, speaking of fry sauce, it's available at Crown Burger. Crown Burger invented the pastrami burger, which means a Utah company gave the world one of my favorite creations.
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8: Traffic is picking up a little with a crash on eastbound I-80 in Park City. Plus, there's a few medium slowdowns on northbound I-215 West in West Valley, on northbound Mountain View Quarter Highway in West Valley, on northbound SR-36 in Lake Point, and on eastbound 2100 North in Lee.
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14: Not all screen time is created equal, and a new study out of Sweden is helping us understand this even better. So researchers followed more than 20,000 people over nearly two decades and determined that passive screen time, like sitting on the couch and watching television, raised someone's risk of dementia. But if they did something active, like reading, puzzles, or interacting with other people, this same group of people saw their risk of dementia drop. Just like you got to put the work in to keep your body in shape as you age, you basically have to do the same thing with your brain. A couple things I have found to help: working to learn something new every day, whatever it might be, challenging yourself in some way every day, and really importantly, staying socially active. Some days, that means meeting friends in person. Other days, maybe

0: an email, a text, or a phone call. 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I'm Dr. Sanjay Gupta, helping you live a better life.
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0: Com. Well, it's 7:10. That means 10 minutes away. The grocery game, high low. And this morning, we're going to send you to Park City up to the canyon Saturday night, July 25th on Pioneer Day weekend for Taylor Dayne and Expose. Your tickets are coming up on High Low, the grocery game in 10 minutes. Get a head start on our Facebook page. And as you start off your Monday, most of the rain has moved out. When I came in at 3:30 this morning, it was raining sideways. But yeah, that's moved out. We'll see sunshine in mid-70s today. Right now, a chilly 51 downtown Salt Lake City. So good morning, B98.7. You were telling me you were camping in the Uintas with your daughters when that rain hit on Saturday night up in the high elevation.
1: Yeah, we ended up getting flooded because it rained so much and the tent leaked. That wasn't fun.
0: All right, so how did you start to notice the water was coming in?
1: Yeah, and then one of my daughters says, I think I feel some water.
0: Okay.
1: So and then we just stuffed a bunch of clothes over there and rode it out.
0: Oh, you did? Okay. Yeah, so you rode it out. Yeah. You didn't just pile everything all wet in the car and give up.
1: No. I wouldn't allow it.
0: Dad's sleeping. Don't wake me. Dad, it's raining.
1: Exactly.

0: Adam, that's TLC, as we get ready for a shortened work week, 4th of July weekend. And you know, Pioneer Day weekend's not far away. And on July 25th, that's Saturday night, B98.7 is proud to welcome Taylor Dane. And she's playing with Exposé right there in the plaza at the Canyons Village. And if you would like to see them, Exposé and Taylor Dane, let's play high-low the grocery game right now. I've got some tickets.
1: High-low, it's time to play
0: high-low. And yes, it's time to play high-low as off to work you go. And if you'd like these Taylor Dane Exposé tickets, let's talk potato salad. And if you know the actual retail price of this potato salad, you're going to hear this Frank Bell, which means you won those concert tickets. All right, more specifics on this potato salad I got from Smith's and Sandy. Reiser's deviled egg potato salad. It's a 48-ounce container, and the fake price this morning is $8.69. But if we ring it up, we see the real price. Is it actually higher or lower than $8.69? Again, a 48-ounce container, Reiser's deviled egg potato salad. $8.69 our fake price. Higher or lower? 801-760-9870. If you want to see Taylor Dane Pioneer Day weekend in Park City. Speaking of Taylor, the other Taylor, Taylor Swift, big day for her Friday, her wedding. And rumor has it, it came out over the weekend, that this woman will sing at Taylor Swift's wedding. Her good friend, Stevie Nicks.

0: backyard. B98.7 Maroon 5 there in memories. At 7:31 and 29 minutes from now, you might be able to create new memories at Benson Boone at the Yours Always Music Fest. Your shot at tickets coming up at 8 o'clock this morning. And in the meantime, a shot at Taylor Dane and Exposé tickets for Park City at the Canyons Village, July 25th. And Darren in Taylorsville, your caller 10. Do you want to talk potato salad?
1: Yeah.
0: Good. Well, I have Taylor Dane tickets for doing so. And what we have here is potato salad from Smith's. And it's the Deviled Eggs Riser brand 48-ounce container of potato salad. You might see it on 4th of July. Is it higher or lower than $8.69 at Smith's?
1: I'm going higher.
0: Yeah, $10.99 is the actual retail price.
1: Oh, really?
0: Yeah, it is higher, though. And you're going to be going to Park City to see Taylor Dane and Exposé Pioneer Day weekend.
1: Yeah, huge Exposé fan.
0: Oh, so. Are you? Good. I'm glad to hear that. Well, enjoy the show, Darren, and thanks for listening on this Monday morning.

0: B98.7, Desiree, as we get into this week of 4th of July, and we're going to send you to dinner and a show this weekend. You'll have dinner at Applebee's in West Valley. You'll walk next door and see Josh Groban and Jennifer Hudson on Friday night. We have that package coming up on Question Impossible at 8:10, and your clue is pillow. All right, if you want to win dinner and a show Friday night, stick around. Question Impossible is coming up. And as we start this final Monday of June, you know, the kiddos have been out of school over a month now, and we're almost to the halfway point of summer. Have they been having a lot of fun? What's been the highlight of your summer?
1: Sleeping in and playing Fortnite.
0: Okay.
2: I went to the Good Night yesterday.
0: What's been the best part of your summer?
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0: Believer, that is Imagine Dragons B98.7. I believe we're going to call our latest Benson Boone winner coming up here shortly and hand out another concert code if you'd like Benson Boone tickets for October. In the meantime, we got to get past 4th of July, right? Yeah, coming up this weekend, we're going to be doing it with Sandy City. The Fireworks for America 250, the celebration in Sandy, will be simulcasted on B98.7. I'll be emceeing some of it, and I'll be also announcing the parade starting at 6 p.m. in Sandy City at the Promenade. It's going to be a lot of fun, and there's so much going on around the valley. What are you planning this weekend?
1: Just hanging out with family.
0: Oh, that sounds nice. Are you going to catch any fireworks?
1: Yeah, we will. We'll watch some fireworks.
0: Where are you watching them?
1: We're going to Centerville's doing one by Saturday night.
0: Centerville, okay. Thanks for sharing. B98.7, big 4th of July plans?
2: We're doing a big pool party and barbecue.
0: Ah, love it. Cool. And is seeing fireworks or no?
2: Of course. Yep, we're going up to Far West. My brother-in-law is working the show.
0: Oh, sweet. Yeah, I saw they're having a show coming up on Saturday. You got Freedom Days down in Provo, 4th of July weekend with Stadium of Fire to wrap things up on Saturday night. Of course, the parade is a big thing coming up on Saturday. I love parades, do you? Especially in small towns.
2: Yeah.
0: They're so patriotic.
3: We have a big parade every year on the 4th of July. It's the biggest event in my town every year. There are 500 people in the parade and 500 people who are watching the parade. We have exactly enough people to have a parade. If someone stays home, they're kind of ruining the parade. Here's what I love about the parade is after it's over, nobody leaves. Nobody has anywhere to go. There's only one suitable street in my town for a parade. And when the parade gets out of town, it doesn't know what to do either. And there's this moment of confusion, and then it just flips around and it comes back. Everybody just watches the other side of the parade again.

0: That's Rascal Flatts, 8 o'clock at B98.7. We are calling our winner of Benson Boone tickets, and her name is Caitlin.
1: Hello.
0: Hey, is this Caitlin?
1: Yes, it is.
0: Caitlin, Frank Bell, the morning guy, B98.7.
1: Hi.
0: Hi. Are you doing anything fun this week or this weekend for 4th of July?
1: Just doing barbecues with friends and families.
0: Oh, that sounds fun. Well, Caitlin, we're going to make plans for you in October because you're going to the Yours Always Music Festival to see Benson Boone.
1: Oh, my gosh.
0: Yeah, you are our latest winner. You were texting us on Friday, and thus I'm calling you here on Monday morning saying, here's your Benson Boone tickets.
1: Awesome. I'm so excited.
0: Yeah, I think you're going to have fun, Caitlin. So hang on. I'll get you more. And we need to find another winner as I have another concert code to text in right now.
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0: And that code to see 2 days of music at the Fair Park, October 2nd and 3rd, including Steven Sanchez, Somber, and Benson Boone is tickets. That is plural. T-I-C-K-E-T-S. 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

0: Rumor broke out over the weekend that Stevie Nicks will be the single performer performing at their wedding. I'm thinking maybe Landslide. What would she play? Well, we'll hear about it, that's for sure. And did you know Taylor Swift was responsible for putting Utah's Benson Boone on the map?
1: The first person that you saw perform tonight is an artist who I just think he's so legit. Like, this is an artist who his writing is such a showman. He's out here doing flips for you. Give it up for Benson Boone.
0: Look at Benson now, a couple years after he warmed up for Taylor Swift in those shows in London on her Eras Tour. He is an international superstar. He's playing a hometown show at the Fairgrounds in October. And again, your keyword to catch Benson Boone is tickets. Tickets, plural. Text it in to 801-760-9870. And we'll have tickets on Question Impossible to Josh Groban Friday night with dinner at Applebee's after this song from the Backstreet Boys.

0: 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Question Impossible.
1: Well, all this week on Question Impossible, we've got dinner and a show for you. You'll enjoy dinner at Applebee's in West Valley there on Friday night. Then you'll walk next door to the Maverick Center and see Josh Groban and Jennifer Hudson. And if you'd like dinner and a show, all you have to do is answer this morning's Question Impossible. It's pretty short and sweet. 1 in 5 people did this over the weekend. Any idea what it was? 1 in 5 people did this over the weekend. Well, if you think you know the answer, let's treat you to dinner and a show on Friday night with Josh Groban. 801-760-9870.

0: 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In the meantime, we have dinner and a show to give away to Josh Groban Friday night. And our question of the morning on Question Impossible. 1 in 5 people did this over the weekend. And what is your name?
1: Julie.
0: Hi, Julie. Friday night, we'd love to treat you to dinner and a show. Josh Groban's playing the Maverick Center with Jennifer Hudson. We're going to throw in dinner beforehand next door at Applebee's if you can tell me what 1 in 5 people did over the weekend.
1: Had a barbecue.
0: It's not barbecue. I'm sorry. Okay, I got to take another call, right, Julie?
1: Okay.
0: Sorry. All right, thank you. Good morning, caller 11. What's your name?
2: Gaylene.
0: Hi, Gaylene. All right, Gaylene, here's a question for you. 1 in 5 people did this over the weekend. Any thoughts on what it is?
2: Nap?
0: Yes! They napped! Yeah! Did you take a nap over the weekend?
1: Yes!
0: Wow, you got a party going on there. Did you take a nap over the weekend, Gaylene? Were you 1 in 5?
2: Most definitely.
0: Great. I love napping.
3: I need a lot of sleep. Sometimes I wake up in the morning, my first thought is, I don't think I can get a nap today.
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7: Traffic still has some busy areas with a crash on southbound I-15 in Salt Lake and a crash on westbound I-80 in South Salt Lake. Plus, there's a few medium slowdowns on northbound Mountain View Corridor Highway in West Valley, on northbound SR-36 in Lake Point, on northbound I-15 in Draper, and on eastbound 2100 North in Lee.
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11: We talk a lot here about ultra-processed foods and the many ways in which they can negatively impact your health. They've been linked to weight gain, obesity, type 2 diabetes, cardiovascular disease, even cancer. And now a new study out of UCSF found that high ultra-processed food intake was associated with something called intramuscular fat, which is exactly what it sounds like. That's fat inside your muscles, which can cause them to become weaker. Now, in this particular study, the researchers noticed more wear and tear and pain in people's knees because of weakened thigh muscles. Cutting back on ultra-processed foods isn't easy. The CDC estimates at least half the calories in our diet come from ultra-processed foods. But if you're looking to eat cleaner, cutting out sugar-sweetened beverages, that may be the best number one thing you can do to try and get started. I'm Dr. Sanjay Gupta, helping you live a better life.
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0: We have 46 of these in the state of Utah. What do you think it is?
29: I'm going to go with state parks.
0: Yes! Yes! Wow, you got it! Do you have a favorite state park? I mean, we have so many beautiful state parks.
1: I don't have one particular that I like a lot. I like all of them.
0: Yeah, well, we've got 46 to choose from, and you are off to Rod Stewart. Congratulations.
1: Thank you so much.
2: Good morning, I'm ABC4 weather forecaster Seth Sanders. Cool start to the day with temperatures in the low 50s, but we'll be warming up to the mid 60s by around noon, and we'll have a very pleasant day, topping out in the 70s. We do have a couple of clouds out there now, but they're going to continue clearing on out throughout the rest of the morning with clear skies by the late afternoon. From the ABC4 41 Weather Center, I'm weather forecaster Seth Sanders.
0: Thank you, sir. Right now, the sun is shining with 55 degrees. It's 8:34. Frank Bell in the morning. And coming up here, we're going to wrap up our morning bee poll. What is your favorite summer smell? Is it the smell of the ocean, fresh cut grass, or, you know, driving by a Crown Burger? Oh, that's my favorite smell. What is your favorite summer smell? We'll be talking about that more up ahead. And tomorrow, we're going to be talking more Josh Groban and Jennifer Hudson tickets with Dinner and Applebee's. Dinner and a show all week on Question Impossible. And the answer to keep handy in your pocket tomorrow at 8:10 is 6. The number 6.

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0: B98.7, the summer of 69. And if you missed our Benson Boone concert code, we'll have that up ahead in about 10 minutes. B98.7 and Frank Bell, speaking of summer, wrapping up our morning bee poll. What is your favorite summer smell? Well, the winner is fresh cut grass. So many of you said fresh cut grass. There were a couple interesting answers. Jamie said coconut suntan lotion, preferably Hawaiian tropics. And Ann said her favorite summertime smell is chlorine. Ooh, that just hurts my eyes thinking about it, Ann. I think the call of the morning was this guy, though. His favorite smell?
1: Oh, I love the smell of a wet dog.
0: Wet dog. Well, clearly with the heat, I'm sure he enjoys being wet. You like that smell, though, huh?
1: I just love dogs and the smell of a wet dog. It's kind of musty, but it just reminds me of getting my dog freshly washed.
0: Oh,
1: smelling good.
0: I don't know if people agree with you, especially the ladies.
2: Men and women both appreciate smells, but we do not appreciate the same kinds of smells. Women apparently appreciate pleasant smells, like flowers. You give a woman a bouquet of flowers, they're like, oh, that smells like heaven. You give a man a bouquet of flowers, we're like, smells like 50 bucks. But women love flowers and perfume and potpourri and those scented candles. But men have an appreciation for unpleasant smells. Like, you ever seen a guy cleaning out a closet and he'll find a gym bag that he's forgotten about for 5 or 6 months, you know, with sweaty workout clothes in it, and he'll open it up and like, oh, man!

0: B98.7. Luke Combs this morning, 8:56. And if you want to see Benson Boone at the Fair Park in October, better text the keyword tickets. You only have 4 more minutes left to qualify for today's pair of tickets to the Yours Always Music Festival, including Benson Boone at the Fair Park. It's October 2nd and 3rd. Keyword is tickets, plural, tickets to 801-760-9870. Hard to believe it. Final Monday of June. A lot of our kids have been out of school for over a month now. And, you know, in a week or so, they'll be at the halfway point of their summer. Many are going back to school in mid-August. What's been the highlight of your summer so far?
1: Sleeping in and playing Fortnite.
0: Okay.
1: I went to the Laguna yesterday.
0: What's been the best part of your summer?
1: Making snow cones with my sister.
2: There's no school.
0: Yeah, and you just celebrated your brother, huh?
1: My brother, because he's going on a mission.
0: What's been the best part of summer for you?
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I've been enjoying the World Cup, and Canada made the final 16 for the first time ever. The USA has a shot to do so, too. Wednesday night, they play Bosnia.

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6: Are you a big fan of the Minions movies and Despicable Me?
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9: A better life with Dr. Sanjay Gupta.
10: When you need your body to perform, but some of your muscles are having trouble, other muscles can sometimes help compensate. This is a great thing short term, but long term it can lead to serious and even chronic aches and pains. So if you've got nagging stiffness or irritation somewhere, don't push through it. Try to figure out why it's happening and how you can correct it. Strength and conditioning specialist Dana Santis says, performing exercises at a deliberate tempo makes it easier to notice when the wrong muscles are taking over, and also gives the intended muscles a chance to engage before that compensation kicks in. Dana suggests that starting with primary movement patterns such as squatting, hinging, pushing, pulling, rotating, and core can help make compensation easiest to identify and to address. I'm Dr. Sanjay Gupta, helping you live a better life.
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That's Katy Perry for Ogden, and thanks for listening in Ogden. Hot and cold. Hot and cold would describe our weather. I mean, it's just crazy. We've got the fires, the heat, then all of a sudden a cool front rolls in last night, and at the resorts, they actually got snow, and it was in the upper 20s last night while it rained in the valley and hit 50 as a low. That just, now wait a day, Utah weather will change, right?

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5: A better life with Dr. Sanjay Gupta.
6: When we talk about how much exercise someone should get, current guidelines call for about 150 minutes of moderate intensity exercise or 75 minutes of vigorous intensity exercise every week. New study out of the UK makes a strong case for vigorous exercise if and when you can do it. Now, researchers determined that even little bursts of vigorous exercise can significantly reduce someone's risk of 8 different diseases: dementia, type 2 diabetes, fatty liver disease, chronic respiratory disease, chronic kidney disease, immune-mediated inflammatory diseases, major cardiovascular events, and atrial fibrillation. We're not talking about complicated training programs here. Just work with what you can into your everyday life. If you are breathless and unable to speak in complete sentences, then you've hit the mark. I'm Dr. Sanjay Gupta, helping you live a better life.
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14: 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Cindy.
13: Hi, Awesome Cindy. I'm Awesome Frank. It is an awesome day. Everything is awesome. And if you can answer Question Impossible, you're going to see Toy Story 5 before anybody else. 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
1: 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You could be next. Shortly, another concert code is on the way.

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19: When we talk about how much exercise someone should get, current guidelines call for about 150 minutes of moderate intensity exercise or 75 minutes of vigorous intensity exercise every week. New study out of the UK makes a strong case for vigorous exercise if and when you can do it. Now, researchers determined that even little bursts of vigorous exercise can significantly reduce someone's risk of 8 different diseases: dementia, type 2 diabetes, fatty liver disease, chronic respiratory disease, chronic kidney disease, immune-mediated inflammatory diseases, major cardiovascular events, and atrial fibrillation. We're not talking about complicated training programs here. Just work with what you can into your everyday life. If you are breathless and unable to speak in complete sentences, then you've hit the mark. I'm Dr. Sanjay Gupta, helping you live a better life.
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I'm Rachel. It's B98.7. Saying hello to folks listening in Sandy. You know, we're going to be out there for the fireworks. Hi, folks in Sandy. We're excited. It's the best way to celebrate the 4th of July. 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
15: I don't know about you, but my social media feeds are flooded with lotions and potions and gadgets, all promising to unlock different components of longevity. But if you log off, take a step back from all the hype, you'll find that the actual keys to a longer, healthier life are hiding in plain sight. There are four of them. Number one, nutrition. The Mediterranean diet really is the gold standard. Number two, exercise. You should be getting 150 minutes of moderate intensity exercise or 75 minutes of vigorous intensity exercise every week, plus strength training and stretching. Number three, sleep. Sleep is when your body and your brain repair themselves. You should be getting 7 to 9 hours a night. And finally, number four often gets forgotten, socialization. It's not a bonus. It's a necessity for a healthy life, finding a sense of community, purpose, and belonging. I'm Dr. Sanjay Gupta, helping you live a better life.
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0: 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Everybody.

Brian Adams out on the road with Pat Benatar this summer. And speaking of out on the road, Mandy from North Ogden off to Denver this weekend for the Ed Sheeran flyaway that she won from B98.7.

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12: 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Cindy.
1: Hi, awesome Cindy. I'm awesome Frank. It is an awesome day. Everything is awesome. And if you can answer Question Impossible, you're going to see Toy Story 5 before anybody else. We have 63 of these officially in Utah.
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1: Hey, it's Frank Bell, and you could be our next workplace of the week. 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I buzz to your office in the B van, and I don't come empty-handed. I bring Little Caesars pizza for the entire office. And congratulations to our recent winners, Ridgeline Realty and Roy, Sugar House Medical Clinic, Osani Shoes in West Jordan. 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
0: A better life with Dr. Sanjay Gupta.
13: When we talk about how much exercise someone should get, current guidelines call for about 150 minutes of moderate intensity exercise or 75 minutes of vigorous intensity exercise every week. New study out of the UK makes a strong case for vigorous exercise if and when you can do it. Now, researchers determined that even little bursts of vigorous exercise can significantly reduce someone's risk of 8 different diseases: dementia, type 2 diabetes, fatty liver disease, chronic respiratory disease, chronic kidney disease, immune-mediated inflammatory diseases, major cardiovascular events, and atrial fibrillation. We're not talking about complicated training programs here. Just work with what you can into your everyday life. If you are breathless and unable to speak in complete sentences, then you've hit the mark. I'm Dr. Sanjay Gupta, helping you live a better life.
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Hello, Tooele. We love you. Tooele is listening to win and play that not-so-secret contest. That's awesome every time. This is pretty cool. It is. Yes, I'm Rachel. 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
14: Not all screen time is created equal, and a new study out of Sweden is helping us understand this even better. So researchers followed more than 20,000 people over nearly two decades and determined that passive screen time, like sitting on the couch and watching television, raised someone's risk of dementia. But if they did something active, like reading, puzzles, or interacting with other people, this same group of people saw their risk of dementia drop. Just like you gotta put the work in to keep your body in shape as you age, you basically have to do the same thing with your brain. A couple things I have found to help: working to learn something new every day, whatever it might be, challenging yourself in some way every day, and really importantly, staying socially active. Some days that means meeting friends in person. Other days, maybe an email, a text, or a phone call. Just stay engaged. I'm Dr. Sanjay Gupta, helping you live a better life.
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1: The first trick we teach our pets is sit. 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
1: 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You're gonna go see Moana. 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
15: Everyone poops. It's not just the name of a classic potty training book. It's a universal truth. Even though everyone does it, almost no one wants to talk about it. Dr. Tricia Pasricha wants to change that. She's the author of a new book. It's called You've Been Pooping All Wrong. And she says there are three critical P's of pooping. The first is propulsion. Both the voluntary push you exert and the involuntary contractions that happen naturally within your body. Top line, when you feel the need to go, don't hold it. The second P is pliability, which refers to stool softness. The keys to this one are making sure you're drinking enough water and eating enough fiber. And the last P is for pelvic floor. If you can get your knees up above your waist while you're on the toilet, like on a stool or a garbage can or a stack of books even, that can make all the difference. I'm Dr. Sanjay Gupta, helping you live a better life.
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Oh, I got Orem residents that have us on today trying to win the 4-pack of Lagoon passes and that $100. Sweet. All part of the Not-So-Secret contest.

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And it looks like it starts at Madison Square Garden on Thursday for Taylor Swift and Travis Kelce. 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
10: Not all screen time is created equal. And a new study out of Sweden is helping us understand this even better. So researchers followed more than 20,000 people over nearly two decades and determined that passive screen time, like sitting on the couch and watching television, raised someone's risk of dementia. But if they did something active, like reading, puzzles, or interacting with other people, this same group of people saw their risk of dementia drop. Just like you gotta put the work in to keep your body in shape as you age, you basically have to do the same thing with your brain. A couple things I have found to help: working to learn something new every day, whatever it might be, challenging yourself in some way every day, and really importantly, staying socially active. Some days that means meeting friends in person. Other days, maybe an email, a text, or a phone call. Just stay engaged. I'm Dr. Sanjay Gupta, helping you live a better life.
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8: 1,200 a day of these are taking place every day in June. 1,200 a day. 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

B98.7, did you see that big full strawberry moon last night? It'll still look pretty big, all right, if you check it out tonight, I promise. And look at all those stars that you can make a wish upon. Lately.

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2: Not all screen time is created equal, and a new study out of Sweden is helping us understand this even better. So researchers followed more than 20,000 people over nearly 2 decades and determined that passive screen time, like sitting on the couch and watching television, raised someone's risk of dementia. But if they did something active, like reading, puzzles, or interacting with other people, this same group of people saw their risk of dementia drop. Just like you gotta put the work in to keep your body in shape as you age, you basically have to do the same thing with your brain. A couple things I have found to help: working to learn something new every day, whatever it might be, challenging yourself in some way every day, and really importantly, staying socially active. Some days that means meeting friends in person. Other days, maybe an email, a text, or a phone call. Just stay engaged. I'm Dr. Sanjay Gupta, helping you live a better life.
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101.7. Hi, I'm Rachel. Frank Bell, busy as a bee this morning, giving away all sorts of freebies. Oh my gosh. You need to wake up with him, okay? Because he gave away a pair of Taylor Dayne Exposé tickets this morning at 7 a.m. They went to Darren of Salt Lake. You could be tomorrow's winner.

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11: But only 1 in 50 apparently say they're concerned enough to see a doctor. 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First, persistent coughing, hoarseness, or trouble swallowing. 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
14: A Better Life with Dr. Sanjay Gupta.
15: When you need your body to perform, but some of your muscles are having trouble, other muscles can sometimes help compensate. This is a great thing short term, but long term, it can lead to serious and even chronic aches and pains. So if you've got nagging stiffness or irritation somewhere, don't push through it. Try to figure out why it's happening and how you can correct it. Strength and conditioning specialist Dana Santa says, performing exercises at a deliberate tempo makes it easier to notice when the wrong muscles are taking over, and also gives the intended muscles a chance to engage before that compensation kicks in. Dana suggests that starting with primary movement patterns such as squatting, hinging, pushing, pulling, rotating, and core can help make compensation easiest to identify and to address. I'm Dr. Sanjay Gupta, helping you live a better life.
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7. Carrie Underwood's got herself a run at the Grand Ole Opry. And if you didn't know, you can actually stream those performances, too. I'm Rachel. Maroon 5 is coming up. Lifehouse. 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We're excited about the 4th.

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Oh my gosh, yes we are. We'll keep talking about it leading up to the big day. 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

0: 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The latest travel trend is something known as the plop vacation. I'll tell you why it might be exactly what you and I need. And then new research shows that using AI for everyday tasks may be making life easier, but our brains weaker. 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
5: 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You should be getting 7 to 9 hours a night. And finally, number four often gets forgotten, socialization. 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It's a necessity for a healthy life, finding a sense of community, purpose, and belonging. I'm Dr. Sanjay Gupta, helping you live a better life.
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B98.7, residents in Linden, moms in Linden, everybody's listening to B98.7. 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
4: Osteoporosis affects millions of people in the United States and around the world. It's a disease that basically causes someone's bones to become weak, brittle, and porous, which can increase their risk of fractures. Now, the good news here is there are things you can do other than, or in addition to, taking medications to prevent fractures before it's too late. One is to up your intake of calcium and vitamin D. You also want to eat more protein. One functional medicine dietitian told us that that helps build muscle, and if you're building muscle strength, then you are also building bone strength. You want to be mindful of your workouts. The best ways to build bone density, one therapist told us, are going to be resistance exercises like lifting weights, and also exercises that make your bones take a bit of an impact, such as jumping or even running, just loading the bones a little bit more. I'm Dr. Sanjay Gupta, helping you live a better life.
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8: Well, Toy Story 4 led up to the new Toy Story 5. In Toy Story 4, Woody reconnects with Bo Peep and her three sheep. What were the names of those three sheep?
9: Billy, Goat, Gruff.
8: 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Right. You're going to Toy Story 5.
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18: 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In a new study by Northwestern University, they found that dreaming while we sleep can actually boost creative problem solving. 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
1: I'm going to power you through Monday afternoon. Hopefully, you've got Friday off and you're working on a 4-day work week. 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And then the fireworks, they'll be set to the music right here on B98.7. We're coming up at 4. Next chance to win your tickets to Benson Boone.

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0: it's Frank Bell, and you could be our next Workplace of the Week. 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
0: We have 46 of these in the state of Utah. What do you think it is?
4: I'm going to go with State Park.
0: Yes! Yes! Wow! You got it. Do you have a favorite state park? I mean, we have so many beautiful state parks.
4: I don't have one particular that I like a lot. I like all of them.
0: Yeah, well, we've got 46 to choose from, and you are off to Rod Stewart. Congratulations.
4: Thank you so much.
5: A Better Life with Dr. Sanjay Gupta.
6: When we talk about how much exercise someone should get, current guidelines call for about 150 minutes of moderate intensity exercise or 75 minutes of vigorous intensity exercise every week. New study out of the UK makes a strong case for vigorous exercise if and when you can do it. Now, researchers determined that even little bursts of vigorous exercise can significantly reduce someone's risk of 8 different diseases: dementia, type 2 diabetes, fatty liver disease, chronic respiratory disease, chronic kidney disease, immune-mediated inflammatory diseases, major cardiovascular events, and atrial fibrillation. We're not talking about complicated training programs here. Just work with what you can into your everyday life. If you are breathless and unable to speak in complete sentences, then you've hit the mark. I'm Dr. Sanjay Gupta, helping you live a better life.
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Miles Smith. We'll see him in town later this summer. It is B98.7. I'm Chris with a thank you for listening in Lehigh. You can celebrate America's 250th birthday at Imaginaria in Lehigh at Thanksgiving Point. They've got a 40-foot replica of the Statue of Liberty.

Dua Lipa, she just got married last month. B98.7, of course, coming up this week, the wedding of the century, Taylor and Travis. While I'm not a gambling person, people are actually wagering millions on the prediction markets. When they'll get married, where they'll get married. Aren't we pretty sure at this point it's going to be Friday at Madison Square Garden? We'll hear music from Taylor next. First, Michael at B98.7.

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Utah's feel-good station is B98.7. Over the weekend, our Utah Mammoth picked up six new players in the NHL draft. Expect to see them on the ice working out in Sandy later this week. He was on hand to introduce the number one pick for his favorite team, the Toronto Maple Leafs. Here's Canadian Justin Bieber at B98.7.

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B98.7. I think we're going to remember 2026 for years to come. First, the winter with no snow, and then the wildfires. Ironically, it was snowing at Brighton yesterday. Not that long ago. What, maybe 6, 7 years? They were actually skiing at Snowbird on the 4th of July.

Adele doing her part to make it easy to get through a Monday afternoon. It is B98.7. I'm Chris with a thank you for listening in holiday. Maybe you've got holiday plans in holiday for the 4th of July. They'll have a drone show this year. Oh.

That is Canadian Nelly Furtado at V98.7, Canada, moving on to the World Cup. Now joined by Brazil as the second team to move on in the knockout rounds. We'll see Team USA playing Bosnia-Herzegovina. That's coming up on Wednesday night. You can join the soccer celebration. RSL will be hosting a watch party outside America First Field before the game.

0: 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The latest travel trend is something known as the plop vacation. I'll tell you why it might be exactly what you and I need. And then new research shows that using AI for everyday tasks may be making life easier, but our brains weaker. 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
4: We've got two accidents on I-15 at the point of the mountain, one on northbound I-15, the other is on southbound I-15. The left lane there is blocked. We are seeing heavy delays backed up to about 90th South right now. Northbound I-15, you're going to see heavy slowing between 3900 South and 2300 North. Northbound I-215, we've got very heavy slowing between 3100 South and the I-80 interchange, so be aware of that as you head out. Everywhere else is still looking good with typical traffic.
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14: A better life with Dr. Sanjay Gupta.
15: We talk a lot here about ultra-processed foods and the many ways in which they can negatively impact your health. They've been linked to weight gain, obesity, type 2 diabetes, cardiovascular disease, even cancer. And now a new study out of UCSF found that high ultra-processed food intake was associated with something called intramuscular fat, which is exactly what it sounds like. That's fat inside your muscles, which can cause them to become weaker. Now, in this particular study, the researchers noticed more wear and tear and pain in people's knees because of weakened thigh muscles. Cutting back on ultra-processed foods isn't easy. The CDC estimates at least half the calories in our diet come from ultra-processed foods. But if you're looking to eat cleaner, cutting out sugar-sweetened beverages, that may be the best number one thing you can do to try and get started. I'm Dr. Sanjay Gupta, helping you live a better life.
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3: We've got two accidents on I-15 at the point of the mountain, one on northbound I-15. The other is on southbound I-15. The left lane there is blocked. We are seeing heavy delays backed up to about 90th south right now. Northbound I-15, you're going to see heavy slowing between 3900 south and 2300 north. Northbound I-215, we've got very heavy slowing between 3100 south and the I-80 interchange, so be aware of that as you head out. Everywhere else is still looking good with typical.
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15: A better life with Dr. Sanjay Gupta.
16: When you need your body to perform, but some of your muscles are having trouble, other muscles can sometimes help compensate. This is a great thing short term. But long-term, it can lead to serious and even chronic aches and pains. So if you've got nagging stiffness or irritation somewhere, don't push through it. Try to figure out why it's happening and how you can correct it. Strength and conditioning specialist Dana Santa says, performing exercises at a deliberate tempo makes it easier to notice when the wrong muscles are taking over. and also gives the intended muscles a chance to engage before that compensation kicks in. Dana suggests that starting with primary movement patterns such as squatting, hinging, pushing, pulling, rotating, and core can help make compensation easiest to identify and to address. I'm Dr. Sanjay Gupta, helping you live a better life.
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25: 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Trade every match from the opening rounds all the way to the final. Last week, Argentina was trading at 15% to win it all, meaning a $100 trade could pay out $637 if they win soccer's biggest prize. Want to know what they're trading at today? 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

Ed Sheeran, we know he's going to be at Taylor Swift's wedding this week. B98.7, and we know the wedding's got to be before the 4th because we're sending Mandy from North Ogden, our grand prize winner, to see Ed Sheeran in Denver on Saturday night.

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1: If you would like to see Josh Groban at the Maverick Center, we'll have your tickets tomorrow morning at 8:10 on Question Impossible, and we'll throw in dinner next door at Applebee's. Your clue to answer that question tomorrow is hexagon. All right? We'll see you Tuesday morning on The Drive-In.
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3: We've got two accidents on I-15 at the point of the mountain, one on northbound I-15. The other's on southbound I-15. The left lane there is blocked. We are seeing heavy delays backed up to about 90 south right now. Northbound I-15, you're going to see heavy slowing between 3900 south and 2300 north. Northbound I-215, we've got very heavy slowing between 3100 south and the I-80 interchange. So be aware of that as you head out. Everywhere else is still looking good with typical.
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10: When we talk about how much exercise someone should get, current guidelines call for about 150 minutes of moderate intensity exercise or 75 minutes of vigorous intensity exercise every week. New study out of the UK makes a strong case for vigorous exercise if and when you can do it. Now, researchers determined that even little bursts of vigorous exercise can significantly reduce someone's risk of 8 different diseases: dementia, type 2 diabetes, fatty liver disease, chronic respiratory disease, chronic kidney disease, immune-mediated inflammatory diseases, major cardiovascular events, and atrial fibrillation. We're not talking about complicated training programs here. Just work with what you can into your everyday life. If you are breathless and unable to speak in complete sentences, then you've hit the mark. I'm Dr. Sanjay Gupta, helping you live a better life.
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I promise you'll hear that song when we set the fireworks to music in Sandy for the 4th of July. Join us for a whole day of fun at the Sandy Promenade all day Saturday.